0: disco. Lay me at the bottom of the river. The devil has come to carry me home. Lay me at the bottom.
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0: How do you say it? A was or a was?
1: 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You do? Oh, that's good, because it's a kind of mythical creature with large paws and a lot of fur. And apparently it gets its name from being half a grizzly bear and half a buffalo.
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9: I can see a massive black plume of smoke. I'm at least a mile away.
10: जब आप अपनी कम्युनिटी में घर में लगने वाली आग, कार एक्सीडेंट या किसी और इमरजेंसी के तबाहकुन नतायज के बारे में सुनते हैं तो आप जरूर सोचते होंगे कि काश आप इससे बचने के लिए कुछ कर सकते। बतौर एक फायर 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
2: 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Yeah. But who's that?

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3: जब आप अपनी कम्युनिटी में घर में लगने वाली आग, कार एक्सीडेंट या किसी और इमरजेंसी के तबाहकुन नतायज के बारे में सुनते हैं तो आप जरूर सोचते होंगे कि काश आप इससे बचने के लिए कुछ कर सकते। बतौर एक फायर 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

0: I hate people that drop litter. Really makes me angry. There's no shortage of bins around. Although, I'm going to say my piece on bins. Those new style bins that have the thing that you pull out.
1: Oh, yeah.
0: Is it me, or I don't like touching a bin? Because you don't know what, you know, it's just disgusting. And you've got to actually pull this handle that all kinds of skanky people have touched. And it could have, like, rubbish residue on it. No, not for me. I'd rather take it home with me and put it in my own bin, which doesn't get collected often enough.
2: अपने कारोबार को कामयाबी की बुलंदियों पर ले जाने के लिए एडवर्टाइज कीजिए आप अपने आवाज एफएम पर लाइव नशरियात के अलावा आवाज सुना जा रहा है इंटरनेट पर दुनिया भर में स्पॉन्सर कीजिए अजान या फिर रंगारंग पंजाबी उर्दू पश्तो या हिंदी प्रोग्राम्स आवाज रेडियो पर और पहुंचाइए दुनिया के कोने कोने में आप अपनी आवाज आवाज एफएम के साथ
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0: Yo, it's Ty and it's Sam, and we're up on the Waz. We're here and we're loving it, and we're thinking about the people, we think about the fans, we think about everybody in the land.
1: Yeah, we're here at a Waz FM. Yeah, we're at a Waz. The presenter come here laying facts, and that's that Asian youth don't have enough opportunity to do what they want in the UK, and that's not right, because it's the freedom of land. Can you speak to my man? But I'll speak to your man. Nah, let me speak to you now, and let me break this all down.
0: Peace out from Ty and Sam. Big up a Waz.
2: Today, we all know that many, many people are trapped behind the wheel of a car. We ask which is the best way to reach them. 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All of them cabbies. 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
7: जब आप अपनी कम्युनिटी में घर में लगने वाली आग, कार एक्सीडेंट या किसी और इमरजेंसी के तबाह कुन नतायज के बारे में सुनते हैं तो आप जरूर सोचते होंगे कि काश आप इससे बचने के लिए कुछ कर सकते। बतौर एक फायर 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
1: I cannot figure out how to stop the genre of Pakistan pop playing in one of these feeders. So... We may have to skip a few advert breaks or something. I don't know what we're going to have to do here, but we'll persevere on. But
6: I've just noticed your phone there, that BT one.
1: The old school
6: That's
1: one.
6: That's a nice phone,
1: That's
6: isn't
1: a studio
6: it?
1: Phone.
6: That's right, isn't it?
1: We don't turn that on.
6: Yeah. Does that? What number's that then?
1: Well, you put it on here.
6: Yeah.
1: On this feeder. But if you look behind, it says Mike Live. When the phone rings, that flashes up green. And then you're like... You have to put everything on hold, speak to someone. I just don't know what's going on. It's just confusing.

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0: Thank you very much, ji. Take care. Allah Hafiz. Bye-bye.
2: In Britain today, we all know that many, many people are trapped behind the wheel of a car. We ask which is the best way to reach them. Let's see the figures. 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All of them cabbies. 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
5: All right, it's a big one. 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
9: जब आप अपनी कम्युनिटी में घर में लगने वाली आग, कार एक्सीडेंट या किसी और इमरजेंसी के तबाह कुन नतायज के बारे में सुनते हैं तो आप जरूर सोचते होंगे कि काश आप इससे बचने के लिए कुछ कर सकते। बतौर एक फायर 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

0: 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That gentleman was really horrible.
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4: 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What are you doing? 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First of all, Allah kam jabiyan dai putra. ਸਾੜੀ ਵੀ ਫਰਮਾਇਸ਼ ਕਰ ਲਾਈ ਛੋੜੋ ਜੋ ਗਾਣਾ ਹੈ ਜੀ ਜ਼ਮਾ ਜ਼ਾਟ ਰੱਖ ਦੇ ਔਰ ਸੜਕੂ ਨਾ ਰਾਜ ਦੇ

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1: Hello, there's a big fire in the end of Garden Center. 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
6: Ye zulfein jo rukhsar pe gira rakhi hain, kisi ki dhadkne yun hi badha rakhi hain, surkh rukhsar pe wo dil तौबा कितनों की मुश्किलें बढ़ा रखी हैं मैकदों में वीरानी सी छा गई है यो आपने महफिल की रौनक 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
1: I can see a massive black plume of smoke.
4: जब आप अपनी कम्युनिटी में घर में लगने वाली आग, कार एक्सीडेंट या किसी और इमरजेंसी के तबाह कुन नतायज के बारे में सुनते हैं तो आप जरूर सोचते होंगे कि काश आप इससे बचने के लिए कुछ कर सकते। बतौर एक फायर 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
0: निकले।
1: today, we all know that many, many people are trapped behind the wheel of a car. We ask which is the best way to reach them. Let's see the figures. Look at that, an enormous 14 million of them are listening to commercial wheel of a car. We ask which is the best way to reach them. Let's see the figures. Look at that, an enormous 14 million of them are listening

0: 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I'm at least a mile away and I can see the smoke.
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2: 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You have to hurry up, please.
3: 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We're on the way.
2: Hello, there's a big fire in the end of the garden centre in Hammersworth.
0: I can see a massive black plume of smoke.
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10: 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I'm at least a mile away and I can see the smoke.
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6: During the break, Simon's got up on the shelf and found what I thought was some sort of green pillow or cushion. 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
0: The things you find in the Awaz studio.
6: 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Tremendous.
0: Yes.
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1: Hello, there's a big fire in the garden center in Hammersworth.
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1: All right, it's a big one. 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
4: All right, no problem. We're on the way.
1: Hello, there's a big fire in the garden centre in Hammersworth.
2: I can see a massive black plume of smoke. I'm at least a mile away.
5: जब आप अपनी कम्युनिटी में घर में लगने वाली आग, कार एक्सीडेंट या किसी और इमरजेंसी के तबाह कुन नताइज के बारे में सुनते हैं, तो आप जरूर सोचते होंगे कि काश आप इससे बचने के लिए कुछ कर सकते। बतौर एक फायर 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
1: All right, it's a big one. 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

0: I've still haven't figured out that, so I still can't get to the adverts, so I'm not really sure.
1: We got enough adverts, have we?
0: We're supposed to, but
1: yeah.
0: All I keep hearing is that I just keep getting...
1: Oh, you're still getting that?
0: Still getting that.
1: Still getting the Pakistan pop.
0: This is... Genre, India, Gina Haitath Hokdal. It's come out in 2014. Title is Utti Dil Mine. So, yeah, it's the greatest hits of Indian pop list of 2014. So,
1: 2014, what a great year for Indian pop.
0: I know, it was up there. You
1: yeah.
0: Know. It was really good. What was your favourite from that year?
1: My favourite was Jai Ho.
0: Oh,
1: Jai Ho. From Slum.

0: In Britain today, we all know that many, many people are trapped behind the wheel of a car. We ask which is the best way to reach them. Let's see the figures. Look at that, an enormous 14 million of them are listening to commercial radio. By contrast, only 300 are reading their newspapers whilst at the wheel, all of them cabbies. Overwhelming evidence that for the motorist, radio is the route that's right.
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6: All right,
7: no problem. We're on the way. Hello, there's a big fire in the end of garden center. Now I'm going to see a massive black plume of smoke. I'm at least a mile away. And I... जब आप अपनी कम्युनिटी में घर में लगने वाली आग, कार एक्सीडेंट या किसी और इमरजेंसी के तबाह कुन नतीजे के बारे में सुनते हैं, तो आप जरूर सोचते होंगे कि काश आप इससे बचने के लिए कुछ कर सकते। बतौर एक 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
3: जब आप अपनी कम्युनिटी में घर में लगने वाली आग, कार एक्सीडेंट या किसी और इमरजेंसी के तबाह कुन नतायज के बारे में सुनते हैं तो आप जरूर सोचते होंगे कि काश आप इससे बचने के लिए कुछ कर सकते। बतौर एक फायर 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
5: I can see a massive black plume of smoke.
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7: Hop on, the retro rickshaw is here and is taking you on a ride to the greatest hits of all time. 90s Bollywood bangers by Bombay Vikings and Kumar Sanu. Soulful Kannada melodies, classic Marathi tracks, and the freshest Indian remixes. All in one.

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0: In Britain today, we all know that many, many people are trapped behind the wheel of a car. We ask which is the best way to reach them. Let's see the figures. 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By contrast, only 300 are reading their newspapers whilst at the wheel, all of them cabbies. Overwhelming evidence that for the motorist, radio is the route that's right.
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7: जब आप अपनी कम्युनिटी में घर में लगने वाली आग, कार एक्सीडेंट या किसी और इमरजेंसी के तबाह कुन नतायज के बारे में सुनते हैं तो आप जरूर सोचते होंगे कि काश आप इससे बचने के लिए कुछ कर सकते। बतौर एक फायर 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
4: I cannot figure out how to stop the genre of Pakistan pop playing in one of these feeders. So we may have to skip a few advert breaks or something. I don't know what we're going to have to do here, but we'll persevere on. But
8: I've just noticed your phone there, that BT one.
4: The old school
8: That's
4: one.
8: That's a nice phone.
4: That's
8: the
4: studio phone.
8: That's right, isn't it?
4: We don't turn that on.
8: Yeah. Does that, what number's that then?
4: Well, you put it on here.
8: Yeah.
4: On this feeder. But the if you look behind, it says Mike Live. When the phone rings, that flashes up green.
8: Ah.
4: And then you're like, you have to put everything on hold, speak to someone. I just don't know what's going on. It's just confusing.

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myself, why to write about it now, I want to big up Awaz Radio, Large Up Alley. Look, I'm out here, I'm trying to make it work. I got plans, but the plans don't work. Look, I ain't got a push show, move any work. Got a next show, next day I got to work. So I got to push this thing until it works. Man, try push up the in the works. Me, I got bare new tracks in the works. Girl, really pick up find the tracks, I got to work. Look, I ain't got a stress or rest, just work. Too much pressure, my head won't work. Man, to the love, fate.

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1: Hello, there's a big fire in the end of the garden centre in Armadillo.
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1: In Britain today, we all know that many, many people are trapped behind the wheel of a car. 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
7: जब आप अपनी कम्युनिटी में घर में लगने वाली आग, कार एक्सीडेंट या किसी और इमरजेंसी के तबाह कुन नतायज के बारे में सुनते हैं तो आप जरूर सोचते होंगे कि काश आप इससे बचने के लिए कुछ कर सकते। बतौर एक फायर 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
8: 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We're celebrating our 10th birthday, and at the same time, we're raising money for a fantastic charity in Southampton called CLEAR. So it'd be great to talk to you, Ali. 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

0: In Britain today, we all know that many, many people are trapped behind the wheel of a car. We ask which is the best way to reach them. Let's see the figures. Look at that. An enormous 14 million of them are listening to commercial radio. By contrast, only 300 are reading their newspapers whilst at the wheel. All of them cabbies. And finally, we only found one person who watched television while he drove. Unfortunately, the television was in a shop window. He comes out of hospital next week. Overwhelming evidence that for the motorist, radio is the route that's right.
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0: In Britain today, we all know that many, many people are trapped behind the wheel of a car. We ask which is the best way to reach them. 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
3: Hello, there's a big fire in the end of the garden centre in Hammersley.
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0: 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Aur Ali ko dijiye ijazat. Until next time, same time, same place. Ali ko dijiye ijazat. Thank you. Goodbye and take care.

0: In Britain today, we all know that many, many people are trapped behind the wheel of a car. We ask which is the best way to reach them. Let's see the figures. Look at that, an enormous 14 million of them are listening to commercial radio. 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Overwhelming evidence that for the motorist, radio is the route that's right.
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4: I can see a massive black plume of smoke. 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
1: Andy Burnham will scrap Keir Starmer's digital ID programme when he takes office on Monday. Andy Burnham will scrap Keir Starmer's digital ID programme when he takes office on Monday. John Collins tells us more about what we can expect from the new PM.
2: Scrapping digital ID will help Andy Burnham's government bring a laser focus to tackling the cost of living. That's what Labour's deputy leader Lucy Powell told reporters earlier today, amid questions about how much cash abandoning this project would actually save. In his first speech from Downing Street, Mr Burnham's expected to set out measures to provide what he's calling breathing space on the cost of living while ensuring economic growth across the UK.
1: Andrew and Tristan Tate have been arrested in Miami as part of a UK police investigation. The Crown Prosecution Service said it would bring more charges against the brothers after it identified four additional alleged victims. And European champions Spain take on holders and Copa America winners Argentina in tonight's World Cup final in New Jersey. Kickoff is at 8 p.m. That's the latest from Radio News Hub. I'm Grace McIntosh.
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4: Hop on, the retro rickshaw is here and it's taking you on a ride to the greatest hits of all time. 90s Bollywood bangers by Bombay Vikings and Kumar Sanu. 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All in one.

0: Hop on, rewind, repeat. 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I hope you're doing well and you've had a good week. The sun is out, it's a little humid, but the weather is definitely pleasant, and I have a fresh new playlist, which is mostly calm today. Kicking off this afternoon, the way it should have ended the last time, before Ali cut me short, I have Dhanush, who sings a soup song in half-broken English, half-Tamil, for the film 3. Composed by his brother-in-law at the time, a young Anirudh Ravichander, in his very first film score. It leaked before the film even released and became the first Indian song to properly break the internet. Nobody could explain why it worked. That's basically the whole point of why this Kolaveri day.
1: Yo, boys, I am singing song. Soup song. Flop song.

That was Why This Kolaveri D from Dhanush. My life is now complete as an RJ. Straight in with something current to keep that first burst of energy going. I have the original boyfriend, only dropped in late 2025. Karan Aula and Sunanda Sharma, produced by Icky, shot straight to top trending charts of the strength in its nook. Here's a mix from DJ Chaitis, who's a person who's been remixing Bollywood and Punjabi hits for the club floors for over a decade.

That was the Boyfriend remix from DJ Chaitis. Up next, I have Neena Chale from Imran Khan. Neena Chale comes off his 2009 album, Unforgettable, produced with MC Spider and its peak UK Desi Club sound of that era. Thumping beat, Punjabi hook, and built for a dance floor thousands of miles from Punjab. Here is Neena Chale from Imran Khan.

To say third time's the charm, that was the right Nina Chale from Imran Khan and Lucky. Up next, I have a song from 2017 from Hardy Sandhu. This is a song that properly told everyone that he is not just a former Punjabi cricketer, but also could actually sing. Written by Jani and produced by B. Prak, it crossed straight out of the Punjabi scene into mainstream Bollywood playlists and pretty much stayed there. Here's Kya Baat Hai from Hardy Sandhu and Jani.

0: अपने कारोबार को कामयाबी की बुलंदियों पर ले जाने के लिए एडवरटाइज कीजिए आप अपने आवाज एफएम पर। लाइव नशरियात के अलावा आवाज सुना जा रहा है इंटरनेट पर दुनिया भर में। स्पॉन्सर कीजिए अजान या फिर रंगारंग पंजाबी उर्दू पश्तो या हिंदी प्रोग्राम्स आवाज रेडियो पर और पहुंचाइए दुनिया के कोने कोने में आप अपनी आवाज आवाज एफएम के साथ।
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1: 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Up next, I have a song from A.R. Rahman, which was scored for Delhi 6 in 2009, and Rekha Bharadwaj's voice gives it this earthy, festive, almost folk wedding energy. It's built on traditional Bengali song, long before it got a second life as a viral remix a decade later. This was the original, and honestly, the original still goes hard. Here's Genda Phool from A.R. Rahman and Rekha Bharadwaj.

That was Gendha Phool from AR Rahman and Rekha Bharadwaji. Up next, I have a blast from the early 2000s boy band era. A band of boys were India's answer to the Backstreet Boys wave. Five guys, harmonies, matching outfits, the whole thing. Gori was one of their big radio hits. Pure early 2000s pop before the boy band bubble quietly deflated. Here's Gori from A Band of Boys.

0: That was Gori from A Band of Boys. Much more recent, from 2022, from the soundtrack of Netflix Mismatch Season 2, and produced by Sick Flip, I have Mehman. It's got the Jaipur folk meets modern flavor running through it, which tracks a chunk of the show was set in Rajasthan. Proof that streaming soundtracks are where a lot of interesting stuff is happening right now. Here's Mehman.
1: Action.

That was Mehman from Sick Flip, and from the cast of Mismatched. When you put a classical powerhouse like Hariharan in a room with someone as electric as Sunidhi Chauhan, magic just sort of happens. This next track takes a simple train-themed hook and gives it an actual gravity and groove. Here's Chukubuku Railu from Hariharan and Sunidhi Chauhan.

0: In Britain today, we all know that many, many people are trapped behind the wheel of a car. We ask which is the best way to reach them. 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By contrast, only 300 are reading their newspapers whilst at the wheel, all of them cabbies. Overwhelming evidence that for the motorist, radio is the route that's right.
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7: 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My name is Rahi Baines, and I've come to remind you to listen to my radio show, Kinare Kinare, every Tuesday between 11 a.m. and 1 p.m. As usual, there is loads of music, musti and manoranjan for you. 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
9: 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The WhatsApp number to send in your request is 077-8469-1440 and the studio phone number is 02381-980072. Alright, let's take a quick trip back to the early 2000s. If you remember that era, Bollywood soundscapes were really changing fast. Everything was getting shinier and more digital. A lot of people thought classic voices might get left behind, but then a track like this drops. Preetam puts together this massive modern club beat, but the second the vocals kick in, you realize nobody can command a room quite like the legendary late Asha Bhosle ji. Here's Sharara from Asha Bhosle and Preetam.

That was Sarara from Asha Bhosle and Pritam. Up next, I have a song from 2007 from the movie Om Shanti Om. When it first came out, you know, the soundtrack was just massive, with huge dance numbers, massive sets, and pure glitz. But then this quiet little acoustic track comes on, and everything else just fades into the background. That was the genius of KK. He didn't need a massive orchestra or heavy beats to make you feel something deeply. It was just the raw warmth of his voice and a guitar. Here's Ajab Si from KK.

That was Ajab C from KK. Looking back, there was a specific moment where Bollywood music and nightlife completely fused together, and this track was right at the center of it. It's so rare for remix to become just as iconic, if not more iconic, than the original song, but that's exactly what happened here. So Ketu just understood the assignment. He gave us the perfect build-up, that signature progressive house rhythm, and a hook that everyone still knows every single word to. Turn up the volume all the way for this one. This is the definitive throwback to Volam Hai.

That was the Volam Hey remix by DJ Suketu. You know, I love it when two artists from completely different musical worlds collide and just create something unexpected. On paper, a pioneer of Indian electronic bass music and a mainstream rock influenced vocalist might sound wild, but the execution here is just brilliant. Here's Out of Your Mind from Nuclear and Shruti Hassan.

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1: Soon-to-be Prime Minister Andy Burnham will scrap Keir Starmer's flagship digital ID programme when he takes office on Monday. John Collins has more.
2: A spokesperson for the incoming PM says the time and money that would have been spent on the national ID scheme will now be redirected to help with the cost of living. Mr Burnham will set out plans for his premiership when he takes over from Keir Starmer tomorrow. This is thought to include measures to ensure economic growth throughout the UK and a commitment to devolve power away from Westminster.
1: Thousands of people in Kent are facing water supply issues. South East Water says it's because of a failure at a treatment works and has apologised to those impacted. And Spain and Argentina will meet in tonight's World Cup final in New Jersey. One star will be hoping Argentina lift the trophy after placing a $1.5 million bet on them to win. Rapper Drake shared a screenshot of the online bet to his Instagram. If they win, he'll see a payout of more than $5.1 million. That's the latest from Radio News Hub. I'm Grace McIntosh.
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5: 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The WhatsApp number to send in your request is 077-8469-1440 and the studio phone number is 02381-980072. Making a great mashup is a lot harder than people think. It's not just about overlaying two songs, it's about capturing a specific mood and keeping the energy moving forward. And back when he dropped this, DJ Chaitus proved exactly why he became the king of club mix. He took the best parts of a legendary album and turned it into one continuous wave of pure nostalgia. Here's the cocktail mashup from DJ Chaitus.

0: That was the cocktail mashup from DJ Chethas. Let's take a trip back to mid-2000s, an era when Bollywood comedies were brilliantly chaotic and the title tracks matched that same energy. Nobody captured that specific fast-paced playback vibe quite like Neeraj Sridhar. The second this rhythm kicks in, you can practically picture the chaos on screen. It's loud, it's incredibly catchy, and it's impossible to sit still. Turn it up, here's Bhagam Bhag.
1: All my people just be rolling up on this spot.

That was Bhagam Bhag from Pritam and Neeraj Sridhar. Up next, we're unleashing a track that's pure unadulterated joy. There are some songs that don't play. They completely take over the room. With its massive brass sections and that unmistakable driving rhythm, this throwback is the perfect soundtrack for a great evening ahead. Whether you're heading out or just chilling at home, let this one set the tone. Get ready for Sham Shandar from Amit Trivedi.

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3: 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The WhatsApp number to send in your request is 077-8469-1440 and the studio number is 02381-980072. Slowing right down for a moment, Asha Bhosle and Suresh Wadkar, two of the most dependable voices in Hindi film music, both still going strong decades into their careers when this one came out. Real strings, real restraint. They don't really make them like this anymore. Here's Sapne Mein from Asha Bhosle and Suresh Wadkar.

That was Sapne Mein from Asha Bhosle and Suresh Vadkar. Bringing the tempo straight back up, I have You Get Me Rocky and Reeling from Neeraj Sridhar and Saeed Qureshi. Neeraj Sridhar doing what he does best in this era, an English hook, a filmy arrangement, and that slightly cheesy but charming crossover sound Bombay Vikings basically built a career on. Here's You Get Me Rocky and Reeling from Pritam and Neeraj Sridhar.

That was You Get Me Rocking and Reeling from Neeraj Sridhar and Saeed Qureshi. Up next, I have Love Aajkal mashup from Kiran Kamath. Kiran Kamath was one of the go-to mashup guys of the late 2000s, taking Pritam's soundtrack for Love Aajkal and stitching it into one continuous club edit. Basically, the sound of every college DJ set from that year. Here's Love Aajkal mashup from Kiran Kamath.

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5: 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The Retro Rickshaw would never be complete without a song from Kumar Sanu. Up next, with a clever bit of design from this one, I have from the movie Dam Laga Ke Haisa, with Anu Malik as the lyricist, and Varun Grover deliberately wrote it to sound like a 90s cassette era romantic duet with Kumar Sanu on the vocals, because this film itself is set in 95. Here's Dard Karara from Anu Malik, Kumar Sanu and Varun Grover.

That was Dard Karara from Kumar Sanu. Up next, I have Bhigi Si Bhagi Si from Mohit Chauhan and Antara Mitra. One last moment to catch your breath before the run to finish. Mohit Chauhan's voice has an unmistakable, warm, slightly rough texture. Paired with Antara Mitra's, here it's pre-pure monsoon mood music.

Building back up for the finale, Pritam on production, Syed Qadri lyrics, and KK once again proving he was one of the most reliable voices Bollywood ever had. Up next I have Zara Se from Pritam, KK. A sweet, catchy, warm, and impossible song that you can't hum along to.

That was Zara Seif from the movie Jannat. And that's how we're closing it tonight. Here's the song from Bhool Bhulaiya 2007. Here's the fun bit for anyone who had a phone in mid-2000s. This was one of the most downloaded caller tunes and ringtones going before Spotify and YouTube autoplay. This is the song you heard every time someone's phone rang in the lecture hall, a bus, a family function, all of it. So on that note, that's the show for this evening. Thanks for tuning in. Here's Labonko from Pritam, KK and Syed Qadri again. Have good evening, folks. I'll see you all next time.

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1: Burnham will scrap Keir Starmer's digital ID programme when he takes office on Monday. John Collins tells us more about what we can expect from the new PM.
2: Scrapping digital ID will help Andy Burnham's government bring a laser focus to tackling the cost of living. That's what Labour's deputy leader Lucy Powell told reporters earlier today, amid questions about how much cash abandoning this project would actually save. In his first speech from Downing Street, Mr Burnham's expected to set out measures to provide what he's calling breathing space on the cost of living, while ensuring economic growth across the UK.
1: Andrew and Tristan Tate have been arrested in Miami as part of a UK police investigation. The Crown Prosecution Service said it would bring more charges against the brothers after it identified four additional alleged victims. And European champions Spain take on holders and Copa America winners Argentina in tonight's World Cup final in New Jersey. Kickoff is at 8 p.m. That's the latest from Radio News Hub. I'm Grace McIntosh.
0: From St Denis to St Mary's, from Portswood to Pairtree, and online around the world, 99.8 FM. 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
4: Says scrapping digital ID will help Andy Burnham's government keep a laser focus on tackling the cost of living. Deputy Leader Lucy Pell claims dropping the project isn't just about saving money, it clears the decks of distractions. She pointed to the Office for Budget Responsibility's estimate that digital ID could cost £1.8 billion over 3 years, a figure the previous government rejected. European champions Spain take on holders and Copa America winners Argentina in tonight's final in New Jersey. It's the first ever men's World Cup between two continental champions. And England, of course, secure their best World Cup finish since 1966. Grace McIntosh has the details.
5: Thomas Tuchel's side were 4-0 up against the Blues at half-time before the French made a comeback. The goals for England came from a Bukayo Saka hat-trick, plus contributions from Declan Rice, Ezri Konsa and Jude Bellingham to bring home the bronze medals, the Three Lions' best result in 60 years.
4: 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I'm Dave Cronin.
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0: 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The program includes chutkle, funny poems and skits, Bollywood biographies, birthday bash whereby I mention the names of all my Facebook friends who had their birthdays in the last 7 days, Zara Hatke, which is off the beaten track pieces of musical items, and a lot more. So see you next Tuesday between 11 a.m. and 1 p.m. here on Awaaz FM.
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0: 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The program includes chutkle, funny poems and skits, Bollywood biographies, birthday bash whereby I mention the names of all my Facebook friends who had their birthdays in the last 7 days, Zara Hatke, which is off the beaten track pieces of musical items, and a lot more. So see you next Tuesday between 11 a.m. and 1 p.m. here on Awaaz FM.
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